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1: The player experience is better than ever before. One other thing I'd say is it's no coincidence, I believe, that if you look at the growth in the women's recreational game over the last 5 years, it's up 50%. And that doesn't happen on its own. And when you turn on the TV this week to watch the best athletes in the world compete, you can't help yourself but to be inspired. And there are so many women and girls, even boys and men, who are going to say to themselves, I want to now pick up a golf club and be like Nelly.
0: Världsettan Nelly Korda är stor favorit till segern. Amerikanskan jagar sin tredje raka major-seger efter triumferna i Chevron Championship och US Open tidigare i år.
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1: Everyone I've been speaking to has been really impressed with the Scottish fans in the bars and the restaurants and the taxis everywhere you go. Everyone seems to be talking about the Scotland fans. Obviously, that's fantastic. They've come here in huge numbers and they're representing the country unbelievably well. Steve Clarke and the Scotland team now have to replicate that on the pitch because the Scotland fans are second to none, and I think everyone here in Boston absolutely loves the supporters.
0: Och att de är VM:s bästa fans är det ingen snack om. I alla fall om man frågar skottarna själva.
2: Undoubted.
3: Yeah.
2: 100%. Who beats us? Who beats us? Hey, we're the number one.
4: We are number one.
0: Och Robert Greve instämmer och menar att de skotska fansen är en av VM:s största rubriker hittills överhuvudtaget.
1: Yeah, I would say so. So far, I think the big story from the World Cup, as far as I'm concerned, has been the Scotland fans. As you say, they've come to this part of the world in big numbers. Even fans who have come from Scotland without tickets for the game here at the Gillette Stadium have still travelled. They're in the bars, they're in the restaurants, they're everywhere. You go in the parks of Boston and they're absolutely everywhere. So you're right, yeah, there's obviously been some big stories from this World Cup so far. It's quite early yet, but for me, one of the biggest stories so far has been the Scotland fans and how much the Bostonians really have taken them to their hearts. And yeah, I think it's been a great bond. You look at the bars, they've run out of lager, they've run out of beer. So I think that says a lot. There's some big drinkers here in Boston, I think, but the Scotland fans have really shown what they're all about.
0: Och en sak som ständigt lyfts är den goda stämningen och på vilket strålande sätt de skotska fansen representerar sitt land. Inget stök utan bara fest och härliga tider.
1: Yeah, absolutely. I think that's the most important thing for any group of supporters who travel abroad, that they represent their country well. The Scotland fans have always been very proud of the reputation they have around the world. No matter where you go, anywhere, whether World Cup, the Euros that we were in Germany 2 years ago, the Scotland fans, they care about their reputation. You know, it's important to them that when they leave a place, that the local community has a better understanding and a better feeling for them than beforehand. And I think that's very much the case here.
0: The Tartan Army. Ja, det är så de kallas, de skotska fansen. Och det kommer från det rutmönstriga tyget som man ofta hittar på kiltarna som skottarna har på sig. Och Robert Greve berättar att även om ordet Army är med så handlar det bara om kärlek och vänskap.
1: That's been their name for a long time now, many number of years. Many of them will wear the kilts, as I'm sure you have seen. And it's the old fashioned, the Tartan Army. They're an army of fans, but in a good way. You know, there's no hostility there. You know, it's an army of friendship. It's an army of love. It's an army of good feeling. Win, lose or draw, whatever happens, they will still stay with the team. And that's always the case. But as I say, hopefully the Scotland team, Steve Clarke, the manager and the players, John McGinn, Scott McTominay, Andy Robertson, all our big players, hopefully they can turn up now in this World Cup as well as the Scotland fans.